think about the generations and to say we want to make it a better place for our children and our children's children so that they know it's a better world for them.

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1: Now when it comes to a question of sex, as Professor Joe would say, well it all depends on what you mean by sin today. You can be born in it, live in it, and die in it, and you can pay for it

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1: 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Do not worry about the future. Focus on living fully in the present. Roy T. Bennett.
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